0: best, bad, bad, getting lit.
1: Boy.
0: Love you, vibe.
1: Yeah.
0: We the best.
1: Boy.
0: Give me the light.
1: Yeah.
0: And we turn it up every time.
1: Every time.
0: And we bust it up, watch it.
1: Watch it.
0: Ha!
2: Kimba, how you, man?

0: Viaje en el tiempo.
1: You can't touch this. You can't touch this. You can't touch this.

0: viaje en el tiempo.
1: Well now, we call this the act of mating. But there are several other very important differences between human beings and animals that you should know about. You should know about. You should know about. You and